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0: 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Hey, what's up? It's Big D and Bubba enjoying the weekend. 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
1: Hey, I'm Chris Van Vliet. This is Insight with Chris Van Vliet. Go behind the scenes and beyond the headlines with people like John Cena.
2: That's where Never Give Up comes from. I wasn't Brock. I wasn't Roman. I wasn't Dwayne. I was last.
1: And the biggest names in pro wrestling and beyond.

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1: Hotline Bling. Here I am, guys.
0: Are you doing the Survivor show?
1: We watched the show. We love the show. And my wife's like, you should post something. And I'm always like, I hate posting stuff. She's like, just you should post something about Survivor. So I posted this thing, and it started growing. I had so many people hit me up thinking I was going to do Survivor that it actually led to the Survivor casting guy reached out to me and asked about it. And maybe down the road somewhere. I don't know. It's hardcore, man. I'm not a very good sleeper to begin with. Being out there sleeping outside in the cold.
2: And also just think
1: bugs crawling around and
2: Dirk, they're gonna like show you like unflattering.
1: My kids thought I'd get canceled. Like, when I don't sleep well, I am a beast. And my 14-year-old Jordan, she's like, Dad, I'm afraid you just do what you do here at home, which you feel crazy, and you're gonna say something absolutely crazy.
2: Yeah,
1: and get canceled.
2: You'd be done.
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0: 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It's Big D and Bubba enjoying the weekend. 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

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Well, Lainey Wilson, you know, suffered from Dolly imposter syndrome, so she said. But Dolly told her, and everybody feeling that way, and there's been a lot. She said, you're here because you deserve to be. Lainey is on 95.5 WSM.

Your chance to see Riley Green in Las Vegas. Not only that, some really cool swag and an autographed copy by him personally of his new album. You're not going to get a real vacation unless you get out of town. So we want to take care of that for you. Four chances to win starting Monday.

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Ellen Langley recently thanking Dolly for paving the way for so many, especially women in the business. 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

0: 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Well, hopefully everybody's going to be with us Monday. 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

95.5 WSM. We are famous for goo goo clusters. How many of y'all take people from out of town down to the candy store? Well, they've got some candy making classes today to go behind the Heritage Candy. It's been around since 1912. I want to check that out if you're looking for something to do. Save me one, would you? 1, 2, 3.

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1: He's a ranch hand in a pinch, man. 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

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That's right. We've got your chance to win four times a day to see Riley Green. 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

0: 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Well, his tour mate, Luke Bryan, has got his show coming up the 24th at Bridgestone Arena. 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

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That's right. Kenny Chesney going to have that lead single and more coming up. 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

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His first top 10, John Morgan on the way with Kid Myself and Easton Corbin just ahead. Oh, we have got that heat that's going to be building in next week, especially midweek. We'll keep you updated. 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Appreciate you.

0: 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Well, hopefully everybody's going to be with us Monday. 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

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Well, hopefully. 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

Riley Green. Why don't you go see him in Las Vegas? Kind of get away from everybody that's so demanding on you. We won't even tell them you're gone. You'll be there and back before they even know. More chances for you to win that now. Coming up Monday here on 95.

Those of you having football withdrawals, oh, we have got Vandy and the Vols coming up September 5th to get you in the football mode with Kenny Chesney down. 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

95.5 Locatch got some new music out. We'll hear from the guys in Hometown Home coming up. Right now, Lainey's here with a song we weren't supposed to hear. It was just supposed to be a fun little joke. But now, it's a hit.

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You can have a similar scene in Vegas. It's okay if you win this trip to see Riley Green. We're not going to tell anybody, okay? Just don't put anything on your Instagram till the next morning, okay? Your chance to see Riley Green, Las Vegas. Four chances to win starting Monday. Tuesday.

5 million sales mark. Another milestone for him. Let's see here in the last month. Let's dig out, remember when. Dustin Lynch is coming up. George Burge, too. We're 95.5 WSM.

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the emu cow dog, Boots, and Henry are really the ones in charge of Megan Maroney. Y'all know that, right? 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

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Well, he has got himself another number one, almost as many now as Ella and Morgan. 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

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You won't change your mind if you win this Vegas trip. Seriously, just the prizes of autographed stuff in there, including his new album. Oh, yeah, that is something worth winning. Four chances to win it starting Monday. Riley coming up after Dirks.

0: 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Well, hopefully everybody's going to be with us Monday. 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

I think that song certainly fits Dolly, and I think Ella would agree. 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Hang on, because I got Megan Maroney's Medicine and Dustin Lynch here on 95.5 WSM. There's a force.

Oh, Kenny Chesney has got quite an album put together, Silver Sands Marina. You heard those promos, too. Well, not too much time to wait for that. Meantime, he's got an Islands experience on his site. Carry On's coming up along with Thomas Rhett here on 95.

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We got a little mini heat wave coming in by Wednesday of this coming week. We'll keep you updated on all the particulars. Yeah, heat not done with us yet. Jason Aldean and Hardy on the way. Didn't

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9: Yeah, what's
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8: Going? This is my first time calling, so I was seeing if I could get through.
9: That was it? You just wanted to test the system?
10: You made it.
8: Yeah.
9: All right, hold on. Let's get the approval test meter. All right, and calibrating. All right, we're good. Everything's good. Everything functions.
8: Nice.
9: I don't know, just go with it, man.
10: Bubba literally just pressed the button. Said, okay, yeah, we're good. All right, come on awesome. Back. Yeah, you're good. Come on. Yeah, you're good. Yeah, keep going.
11: Okay, looks like everything is where it needs to be.
10: Yeah.
11: On the count of three, give me the tone one more time. One, two, three.
10: All right. Yes. All right, sir. Thank you.
8: Thanks. Awesome.
10: All right.
8: Nice.
9: All right, brother, you have a good one.
8: Thank you.
9: Take care. Bye-bye.
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0: Those of you taking a little ride to go get coffee, thanks for taking us along. 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

0: telling me. It's Jason Aldean.
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2: It's a back-to-school edition, I hear, Schaefer.
3: Yes, it is. What flies around the school at night?
0: No clue.
3: An alpha bat.
2: Alpha bat. All right.
4: Okay.
3: Yeah, all right. That was okay. What U.S. state has the most math teachers?
0: Massachusetts!
3: Look at you! What's the king of school supplies?
0: I don't know.
3: The ruler.
2: All right. That made the list.
3: One more.
0: He's got one more.
3: One more. Why did the home ec teacher want to teach math? Because they were obsessed with pie.
2: Yeah, that's just
4: Massachusetts.
2: Massachusetts. Yeah, that's right. Thank you, Shane. Thank you. Good job.
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10: Hello.
0: Yeah, what's
10: How's
0: up, man?
10: Going? This is my first time calling, so I was seeing if I could get through.
0: That was it? You just wanted to test the system?
2: You made it.
10: Yeah.
0: All right, hold on. Let's get the approval test meter. All right, and calibrating... All right, we're good. Everything's good. Everything functions.
10: Nice.
0: You know, just go with it, man.
2: Bubba literally just pressed the button. Said, okay, yeah, we're good. All right, come on back. Yeah, you're good. Come on. Yeah, you're good. Yeah, keep going.
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2: Yeah.
11: On the count of three, give me the tone. One more time. One, two, three.
2: All right. Yes. All right, sir. Thank you.
10: Thanks. Awesome.
2: All right.
10: Oh, nice.
0: All right, brother. You have a good one.
10: Thank you.
0: Take care. Bye-bye.
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0: want my horse back.
1: So there's an Uno tournament, Carson?
2: Yeah, Mattel is putting together a, like, getting the best Uno players for a live game.
3: There's a ranking of Uno players?
1: Isn't that random?
2: It's $50,000.
1: What?
2: Prize.
3: Oh, I'm this, in.
2: Yeah. It's going to be in a couple of months. I don't have all the details about where it's going to be or anything like that, but it's going to be this super...
3: Like in person?
2: Yes. Super in-person Uno game. And I had the same question you did, D, because I understand poker... There's bluffing, there's strategy that you're not as dependent upon the cards working in your favor.
1: Yeah.
2: But Uno, isn't that just random?
1: Right.
3: Yeah, I'm looking at it here. The Uno Championship Series, which is $50,000 grand prize, are doing it in Orlando.
2: There we go.
3: Chicago and LA.
1: Oh, they're moving it around.
3: You have to qualify digitally using the Uno mobile app.
2: That's how they do it.
3: They're going to do... No. So they're doing four spots available on that. So basically, I guess the top four people then get digitally qualified for this other thing. The other ones you have to do in person. Is it regular Uno or is it going to be that
2: That's
3: Uno?
2: That's the question. We've talked about this before, that every family has their own rules of Uno.
1: They have to have
2: so you've
1: sort of
2: really got to figure out what Uno you're playing.
3: D's playing that new one now, the Uno Unhinged or whatever you're calling it.
1: Yeah, yeah.
2: Death by Uno.
1: Yeah, where it's
2: it does.
1: Yeah.
2: It feels pretty severe. There's so
1: no draw four. It's like draw 14.
2: Yeah. So the question is there? Does Uno have strategy? Is that a stupid question?
3: Yeah, don't lose.
2: Right,
1: I don't think so, man.
2: Yeah, like if there's a six in front of me, it's a blue six. I either put down a blue or a six, but...
3: But you have to look at your cards that you're holding and say, what are the
2: odds
3: that it's going to be?
2: So do you treat it like poker?
1: Oh, yeah, I see what you're saying. Yeah, maybe.
2: But can you do that? But I don't think I've ever approached Uno in such a way. So I don't know who these professional players are, but I'm not going to lie. I
1: thought you should put that on your dating app, that you're a professional Uno player.
3: Dude, I'm totally going to do that. All right, so again, if you download the Uno mobile app, maybe you could be on your way to play for $50,000.

0: Carrie Underwood and Church Bells with Big D and Bubba on the Weekend Wake Up.
1: So we're just talking about that Uno tournament, the $50,000 tournament.
0: It's wild seeing all the people checking in going, no mercy, no mercy, no mercy. That's the one we were trying to say, like, which is it going to be regular Uno or is it going to be the no mercy where you stack, what is it, if you get a draw four and then somebody else puts a draw four and then you keep going with draw fours, somebody ends up like with a draw
1: you
0: 18.
1: Add them all up. Yeah,
0: yeah, you add them or whatever.
1: Yeah.
0: And if that's the case, then yeah, you're talking about, you know, we were talking about, is it like a poker thing? Does it take strategy? Well, I mean, yeah, in that case, there's a lot going on there, so.
2: I wanted to add to the Uno conversation. It's funny that you guys are talking about it because they tweeted the other day that the rumors are true. You cannot officially stack a draw two on a draw two.
0: Officially, but house rules officially are different. Yeah, that's it's so funny because, like, you literally have to figure all this stuff out within the first hand because you usually see every, or like, the first round, you usually see one of each of those cards immediately. And, like, house rules, you know, whoever's place it is that you're at, they get to establish what you get to do. So, officially, you can't stack a draw two on top of a draw two. At my house, you totally can. So, that is a thing.
2: Yes.
0: But does it carry over? Do you stack it like in that Uno, whatever it's called, the
2: No Mercy?
0: Yeah.
2: My kids play Uno No Mercy at school, and they really have no mercy against each other. So I would imagine that you definitely can.
0: So a draw two stacked, draw two stacked with a draw two becomes a draw four for the next person in your rules.
2: Correct. Yes.
0: Okay.
2: Well, that's what Uno says. They tweeted that the other day, and all the comments are like, Uno doesn't know how to play their own game.
0: Nobody does. That's the beautiful thing about Uno is nobody knows the real rules, and nobody cares. We all play it our own way.
2: Exactly.
0: All right. Hey, thanks so much. You have a good one.
2: Have a great day.
0: You too. Bye.

0: We're a couple of Ella's fellas. We're Big D and Bubba. 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
1: What are you selling on Facebook Marketplace, Bob?
0: It's an old, like, bar thing. It's around, it's about maybe 2.5 feet tall. And it's around hidden storage, end table bar. And it's got, like, it's from Pier 1, like, 20 years ago. But I never used it. It still has the price tag on it.
1: How much you pay for it?
0: I don't roll. It doesn't have the price tag. It's just got the tag on it. It doesn't say a price. Anyway, so I put it on Facebook Marketplace, and I got all the, is this still available? Is this still available? All that stuff. But the worst is this guy who showed up to pick it up, and it was a cash thing. We agreed on a price, and he was basically going to buy it for $100. He shows up.
1: I love this game.
0: Mm-hmm. He shows up and he goes, oh man, I thought I had 100. All I have is 40 on me. And I went, yeah, no, that's not going to work. He goes, well, I mean, I could run to the store and get another 20 or so or whatever. I'm like, well, if you're going to run to the store, go get the other 60. And so he left to go get the money and never showed back up.
1: No, what? He didn't?
0: I didn't know. I just didn't realize that's a thing people do.
1: Yeah, a lot of times they'll show up and they'll be like, oh, this is not what I thought it was, or oh, the pictures are different.
0: Or it's got a scratch or a smudge or anything.
1: Like you'll have people that show up with, like, it's something like a freezer, and they had to, like, get a truck and someone help them. And I was just like, I see you don't want it, or you
2: right.
1: do.
2: I've seen the guys that do what this one did to you. Oh, I only have 40. Well, cool, because it was $100. And then miraculously, they find the 60. This guy pulled the whole ruse I'm going to go get more money. And he really thought you were going to cave.
0: You didn't.
2: Good for you.
0: I don't think I'm ever going to sell anything ever again. I think I'm just going to donate stuff.
1: Man, I'm telling you.
0: Because this
1: you're
0: is.
1: Right.
0: People are bad.
1: I know. They don't care about anything else but them.
0: Don't care about my time.
1: Nope.
0: Don't care about anything.
1: Nope.
0: Like, if you're gonna sit there and wait for me, then you're gonna wait for me.
1: Sometimes I'd rather just burn it in front of them.

0: This is the Weekend Wake Up with Big D and Bubba.
1: Hey, what's up? Good morning.
2: Good morning. My name is Daniel Crowley.
1: Hey, Daniel.
0: Yeah, we were just looking at your email there, David.
1: Oh, Daniel. That you're Daniel. Yeah. Oh, Daniel, I'm so glad you called. So glad
2: you knocking the hustle.
3: Go ahead.
0: Knocking the hustle. So, first of all,
2: you can't tell me.
0: Wait. Daniel, I'm turning you off. Hold on. Hang on. We got to give a little backup here. So Daniel wrote us an email because I was talking about selling a... It was a thing that I had gotten from Pier 1 Imports years ago. It's never been used. It was going to be... You know, it was one of those things when I was married. My wife was like, we have to have it. You buy it. And so it never did anything.
2: I'm not done.
0: So anyway, I'm going to sell it. So I get on Facebook Marketplace, list it for $100. I have somebody who says, I'm going to come get it for $100. He shows up, offers me $40, and I'm like, no. He's like, I forgot the rest of the cash. No, you didn't. The guy came to undercut me is what happened.
2: He had the cash in his pocket. You know that, right?
0: Right, yeah, okay.
1: Of course, Daniel. We know
0: and,
1: that.
0: And I did. And I called
2: course,
0: his bluff.
2: Of course he had the $100. But you knocked his hustle. You right. can't tell me y'all are junk keekers. You go out and you buy something for $12 that somebody paid 50 cents for.
0: Let me tell you, this thing was several hundred dollars when I bought it, 15 years ago. So, continue.
2: You're not with your wife anymore, right?
0: No, but I still paid money for it.
2: $20?
0: I still paid for it. It doesn't matter if she's with me or not.
2: How much money in your pocket? You was lying and crying over $60.
0: Yeah. Dude, I made a deal. If you make a deal with someone, you're saying that we're bad because I let the guy leave without taking that extra $60 that he agreed to pay.
2: No, don't get me wrong, but you knocked the hustle.
0: What are you talking about?
1: There's no hustle. That's just being dishonest. Somebody else could have wanted it.
2: No, it's not. It's like, so you're telling me that every time that you go out and buy something, you always pay full price for it.
1: I don't haggle with people at Walmart.
0: I'm not my dad.
2: You don't haggle with people at all?
1: No.
0: At Walmart, they're not going to haggle with you.
1: Are you my father?
2: I mean, you're a radio. Y'all are superstars.
1: We're not.
0: Daniel, we run our own little company. You know, I mean, there's all kinds of stuff. Do you know how much healthcare costs? I mean, you have no idea. Okay, but you're not going to guilt me into saying that I'm wrong for this guy agreeing.
2: No, I'm not trying to guilt you. I'm just saying you knocked his hustle. You faulted him for just trying to hustle a little bit. It's like when you go to buy a used car, they say $3,500. You know you have the $3,500, but you're at least going to try to get it for $2,700.
0: Well, Daniel, this wasn't a used car. It was furniture that had never been used.
1: It also doesn't work. Doesn't always work, Daniel.
2: $25, we done, good to go, and you'd have been happy. You could have took one of them new girlfriends out on a date.
0: He didn't counter offer me.
2: Because you said that's how much it costs to take a woman out on a date is $75.
0: Yeah. Well,
2: I do listen to the radio show every day, all day.
0: He didn't counter offer me. He didn't. He just said, oh, well, okay, I'll see you later, man. Let me go run to the store and go get the money or whatever and go to the bank.
2: But why didn't you try to hustle him back?
0: I wasn't trying to hustle. I don't want to hustle. We made a deal. He said he would pay $100, and then he reneged on that.
2: Oh, come on.
0: Look, Daniel, I appreciate you, man. We love you, man. We love you, bro. Take care.
1: Okay, bye-bye.
2: All right, goodbye.
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0: Did you guys see the thing this weekend talking about how TikTok is causing actual ticks?
1: No.
0: So apparently they watched hours and hours and hours and hours of TikTok, and there is a surge in teen girls actually experiencing ticks, as in Tourette syndrome ticks. Mm-hmm. Oh. So they watch all these TikToks of people with Tourette's, and then they end up picking up the ticks.
1: Almost like when you're around someone with an accent, and then you have that accent.
0: Well, like when I was skinny before I met you, and then
1: okay. Did you do all that? Is this even a thing, or did
0: it
1: you just
0: thing.
1: Did you make this whole thing?
0: It is a thing.
1: And if you did, kudos, well done.
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0: You know, for such a serious song, they had a great time recording that. 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
10: Jordan Davis is in the studio, and I think for the first time ever, I think possibly, we're not going to mention your beard.
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12: It is the most magnificent. 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
11: 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I got a beard trim this morning.
12: Did you really?
11: Before I came in here, yeah.
12: You have somebody who trims your beard on call.
11: Well, she cuts my hair, too. 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
11: Yeah.
10: What, would you get a haircut at home?
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12: You got the home haircut and beard trim.
10: It's pretty awesome. 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
10: Hey, I'm glad you not forgot where you came from.
11: I have forgot, dude. Hey, I'm still roughing it, right?
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0: Bailey Zimmerman, Chevy Silverado on the weekend. Wake up.
1: What's up, Carson? Good morning.
2: Good morning. Just wanted to know who left me the bag of Halloween Reese's peanut butter cups.
0: Hello. Your boy.
2: Your boy.
0: Wow. You knew.
2: Thank you.
0: Who else would it have been?
2: Thank you. I got the Reese's pumpkins, the Reese's ghosts, the Reese's bats to go with the Halloween Snickers that I bought the other day because they were on sale.
0: No,
2: all the candy.
0: Those were not on sale.
2: But oh my gosh, you paid full price?
0: I did. I thought of you and I was like, I was like, I knew you would appreciate them because that was the first time I've seen them in the store.
2: The season
0: this
2: is
0: year.
2: Upon us.
1: Isn't the chocolate different than these?
2: It's the ratio.
1: Oh, the ratio is?
2: Yeah, there's
1: it's better,
2: way right? more peanut butter than there is chocolate.
1: And isn't that the way it used to be?
0: No.
1: On the regular Reese's Cups?
0: No, not from what I understand. I thought this was just the way they did the specials for the holidays, is that they increased the amount of peanut butter to the chocolate,
1: I
0: and it gave it a...
1: I feel like all the candy bars taste worse now than
2: agreed.
1: They used to.
2: Yeah.
1: I don't know. So those taste more like the old school...
2: It's just a better experience. They just taste better. I think that's why people look forward to, well, I'd say this time of year, but then they do it with Santa's,
0: every
2: too.
0: They do it every holiday. I've seen
2: so
0: the ones.
2: So at this
0: with
2: point,
0: the...
2: you only can't get it for, like, the 4th of July.
0: Don't they have 4th of July ones? Like, do they have, little F-35s and F-22s, and here's an A-10 Warthog.
1: We're such nerds. Holy cow. Baba and I did not plan that.
0: We birded.
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0: There he is.
10: Hotline bling. Here I am, guys.
1: Are you doing the Survivor show?
10: We watched the show. We love the show. And my wife's like, you should post something. And I'm always like, I hate posting stuff. She's like, you should post something about Survivor. So I posted this thing and it started growing. I had so many people hit me up thinking I was going to do Survivor that it actually led to the Survivor casting guy reached out to me and asked about it. And maybe down the road somewhere. I don't know. It's hardcore, man. I'm not a very good sleeper to begin with. Being out there sleeping outside in the cold.
1: Also, just thinking,
10: bugs crawl around, and
1: Dirks, they're gonna show you unflattering.
10: 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Like, well, I don't sleep well. I am a beast. And my 14-year-old Jordan, she's like, Dad, I'm afraid you just do what you do here at home, which you feel crazy, and you're going to say something absolutely crazy,
1: yeah.
10: And get canceled.
1: You'd be done.
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0: Jason Aldean and Burn It Down on the Weekend Wake Up. We've been talking a lot about back to school lately, and it's really got me thinking about, remember that feeling? Like, as a parent, you don't really think about it because you're the parent. You're worried about getting them off to school, but do you remember the feeling of that first day back at school and what your mind was going through? Because you had to wear your best outfit. Remember, it was like you bought the...
1: dressed up.
0: You got whatever the best, coolest thing was that you had. And you're like, this is it. I'm going to walk in. It's going to be a brand new year, new me. Watch this. And then you show up and like everybody else is way better.
2: It's just everything's the same, though. We all got those three new outfits over the summer for school and we all wore them the first day and then everything was the same.
0: Yeah.
2: Right?
1: I got my jeans at Sears. Do you guys remember that?
0: Yeah.
1: And they were so stiff. It was like I was the Tin Man from The Wizard of Oz.
0: What was the brand on those? Husky.
1: Husky. Was Husky the size or the brand?
0: No, that was the brand.
1: That was the brand?
0: Yeah.
1: I swear these were bulletproof. I could have taken a spill on a motorcycle highway speed and been fine.
2: Just rolled right up and kept walking.
0: That wasn't denim. That was Kevlar.
2: Oh, can you guys smell that first day of school?
0: Oh, yeah.
2: The plastic of your trapper keeper. Yeah. The fresh fabric of a new backpack.
1: Bubba never had one.
0: I was the baby brother. I had the hand-me-downs.
2: Aww.
0: So everything was like so like old.
1: You guys remember the smell of the kitchen in the cafeteria the cafeteria itself?
0: Yes.
1: It had that weird, like, I don't know, it makes my stomach flip. It's like what's the cleaning stuff our moms used to use? It was like Pine Sol.
0: Yeah.
1: That was spelled S-O-L, Pine Sol. Yeah. And that mixed with whatever that smell in the kitchen is. It's like that in every school. You could go to any school or any like large kitchen in like a church and they all have the same smell. It's weird and gross.
0: Really? See, that never really, I never had a problem with that. Yeah. I do remember the feel of back when we had the cardboard little cartons of milk. I don't know what they have now, but I hate it. I hate the feel of paper in my mouth. It's one of those weird things. And I used to always be like, I'd open it up and you never could get it to open right. So you ended up having to open the entire top and it was this big square opening and you're holding it at an angle. And then you get the little feel of the paper. And
2: We got little straws that probably, looking back, might have been cocktail swizzles. Because it was that really teeny tiny straw with a small opening.
1: Pretty much what it was.
0: It was coffee stirrers.

0: can't love you anymore. It's Ella Langley and Morgan Wallen on the Weekend Wake Up.
1: Hey there, good morning. What's going on?
2: Well, you're talking about the first day of school?
1: Yeah.
2: Okay, I was very short for my age. My first day of kindergarten, walked in and saw the teacher, and the teacher tapped me on the head and said, "Little boy, you got to go home. You're not old enough to go to school yet."
3: Oh, that's your first memory. Wow.
2: Oh, yeah. Yeah, and well, matter of fact, when I graduated high school, I was only 4'10".
3: What?
1: Wow.
2: Yeah.
1: How tall are you now?
2: 5'6".
1: Okay. Wow, you grew quite a bit, though. 4'10 to 5'6 is a lot, you know, from high school.
2: Yeah. Well, good part is I get to breathe the lower air.
1: Get to what?
3: He gets to breathe the lower air. Oh. It's cleaner down here.
1: Oh, good.
2: Yeah.
1: All right. Toxins are rising.
2: Thanks for what you guys do. We enjoy the hell out of listening to you every morning.
3: Oh, thank you, man. You have a great day. Take care. Bye-bye.
2: You do the same. Bye-bye. Oh, no.

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1: It's time to open up Big D and Bubba's email. 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
2: This comes to us from Carla. She says, hey guys, enjoy the show. I did get into a little heated argument, and I was hoping that you could settle it for me.
3: Okay.
2: All right. It goes into a longer email. Let me paraphrase it. She basically was talking to her girlfriend, and her girlfriend is a little older and has a daughter who is going off to college. She's going off to college now this year. And Carl has a child who is just going off to regular school, this kindergarten.
3: Right.
2: For the first time. So two opposite ends there, right?
3: But they're both going back to school.
2: Right. So they start saying, one says, it's sadder when your child goes to college. And she's like, no, no, there's no way. It's got to be that it's sadder when your child goes to kindergarten. So apparently they got into some sort of an argument about which is sadder.
3: So are we here to help settle the argument?
2: Argument? Yeah. So what'd you say? It's sadder when your child goes to kindergarten for the first time or goes off to college?
3: I'm going
2: to
3: say college because they're leaving your house.
2: I'm going to say kindergarten because it's the very first time. And that's rough.
3: Really? We need your opinion. We need your advice.
2: We're settling this for Carla and her girlfriend.
3: Yeah, that's right. Whichever one gets the most votes, that's it, definitively.
2: And that will always, from here on out, be the saddest one. So you want to vote? Let's do it. Yeah, this is hard-hitting journalism. That's what this is. It's your call with Big D and Bubba.

0: Baby Girl, Sugarland. 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
1: So, it's your call. We got a... Carla sent us an email saying that her and her girlfriend were arguing about which is sadder, the first day of kindergarten or the first day of college for your child.
2: And the odd thing is we kind of both disagree here.
1: Oh, it's heated. Like, it's
2: not heated. It's
1: ugly.
2: Just, I think it's worse. I think it is worse whenever you have to send your child off to college because that's it. They're gone. That's a sad moment.
1: Yeah, I think most people are ready for them to go by then. Hey, what do you think? Kindergarten or college? Which is worse?
3: College. This is my third one that's leaving. The first two went to college as community, close home. This is my first one that's leaving the house to be on her own. So I'm going to say college.
2: All right, and see, he knows.
1: All
2: see?
1: Right, thank you.
2: Hey, what do you think? College or kindergarten? Which one's sadder to see your baby go off to?
4: College.
2: Thank you. You're starting to get outnumbered.
5: Hi.
2: Hi. Which one do you think?
5: It's college.
2: It's college. Thank you. Hi. College or kindergarten? Which one's sadder to send your baby off to?
6: After a day in kindergarten, they're still coming home to you. It's a lot tougher to send a kid off to college.
2: All right. Thank you. Thank you. What about you? It's your call.
7: I think they're equally sad. You're losing, and in both situations, it's the same. You're losing the nest, they leave the nest to go to kindergarten, and you're not a part of that little world they're in. And then when they go off to college, again, they're leaving your nest, and you're not a part of that world.
2: You can't answer both. That's just not cool.
1: That's right. Cool. I like it. All right, thank you.
2: Thanks. Hello, what about you? What do you think? Saturday, send your baby off to college or kindergarten?
8: College. I send both of them off at the same year, and I had a little problem getting rid of my little baby girl to kindergarten, but at least I knew she was coming home after school.
2: Yeah.
8: So I had to send off my son to college. It was a little tougher.
1: Oh, yeah. I didn't think about that.
2: All right. Thank you, man. That's cool. Two in the same year, he did both.
1: Hi, which one do you think?
9: Definitely college.
2: All right. Thank you. Hello, college or kindergarten? Big D's over here starting to look sad. Which one's tougher to send your baby off to?
9: College.
2: All right. Hello, which one's harder on you, college or kindergarten?
9: I think it depends on the child. I have two girls and a boy, and after surviving the two girls going through high school, I couldn't wait for them to leave. My son was a sports fanatic, so it was kind of sad to see him end and leave. So I think it depends on the child.
1: All right. Thank you.
9: Yeah.
2: Bye-bye. So is it pretty much answered?
1: Yeah, pretty much answered. It's college. Not even close.
2: So write Carla back and let her know. It is college. College is tougher on mama and daddy.
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Everybody loves that song. Everybody loves Luke Combs. It's Me By You on the Weekend. Wake up. Another person everybody loves is Kojo, Cody Johnson. Here we go, Dirt Cheap with Big D and Bubba.

You need boys, and they said, you know, all the others went and cashed out. We got the subdivision all mapped out. It'll sit right here on this land, and you could leave town a rich man. And he said, boys, whatever you're offering, it won't be enough.

0: Lefty on the weekend wake up.
1: You know, we love our nurses, and I ran across a post of a nurse, and she said, I'm an ER nurse, and nothing reminds me of how fragile life is, quite like the clothes people are wearing when they get here. And it says, I've seen women in ball gowns and high heels, and she goes, today was a guy in the world's best dad t-shirt. The kid probably gave him for Father's Day.
0: Aww.
1: He was just out in his yard and had a heart, decided to misbehave. I see people, you know, and they're from their own jobs, you know, in their clothes that they wear, teenagers in prom outfits and whatnot. And she goes, it's just something very human about it. She goes, we spend so much time worrying about our image, picking out the perfect outfit for the date and dressing for a promotion. But the ER, it's a great equalizer. And once that hospital gown goes on, it doesn't matter if you're wearing Gucci or Walmart. You're just a person, someone's daughter, someone's father, someone's soul. And just a constant reminder that one random day, we're away from everything changing. So she said, this is what the job keeps teaching me. Don't wait for a special occasion to wear the clothes that you love. Don't save the good stuff for a day that might not look the way you planned. More importantly, be kind to people that you meet, because you have no idea if the person in the coffee line next to you is wearing their last normal outfit before their whole world flips upside down. Stay safe out there.
0: Well, that's really good.
1: And I was like, God. Mom always said, put on that good undies.
0: It is. No, it really is a good reminder for all of us that, you know, life is fragile. I've lost three people here in the last couple weeks.
1: Yep.
0: And you never know. Yep. You never know when it's your time or our time or anybody's time. So,
1: yeah, not to be bummy or anything.
0: No,
1: but
0: no,
1: check it as a positive.
0: It's a positive. Yeah. Be good to people.
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buddy Shane Prophet's going to be joining us on the Weekend Wake Up this hour. Just hang tight for that. 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

0: What's up, Bubba? Good morning.
1: I wanted to ask Carson if she's a box collector. I saw this whole thing, like a documentary the other day on YouTube about people that are paying extra money for original packaging. So if you have a box, let's say you have a box from a Star Wars toy. Mm-hmm. You don't have the toy anymore, but you have the box. People with the original toy are paying $1,000 for the box, for the packaging.
2: Yeah, people want packaging.
1: Because they are trying to get the two pieces back together. Because things are worth a whole lot more money if you have the original packaging.
2: I did this with an NES game, the old Nintendos. I found a box for, I forget what the game was, and I got it for, I think, 10 cents because there was nothing in it. And then I bought the game on its own off eBay for 12 bucks, put them together, and sold them for over 100.
1: Oh, wow. Mm-hmm. Yeah, I'm looking right here. Here's a guy.
2: The original packaging is such a big thing for people because when you were kids, there was a thrill in the unboxing, and I think we're all still chasing that.
1: Okay, look at this. This guy, he's a watch collector. He bought a 1980s Rolex Explorer for $19,000. That's a lot of money.
2: Yep.
1: He found the box online for $3,500 and then resold that Rolex with the original box for $52,000.
2: Oh, he did much better than me.
1: That's insanity.
2: Good on him.
1: Dude made a car profit.
0: Yeah.
2: Dang.
1: That's nuts.
2: That's why there's a lot of people who will go to estate sales and look for those old boxes. They're not worried about whether or not there's anything in them because you can get loose toys. You've all seen loose Star Wars figures, wrestling figures. It's getting the packaging that's become the quest.
1: Apparently, the thing is to be on the lookout. 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Look for anything upscale, like any of that luxury stuff.
2: It wasn't Louis Vuitton, but it was one of those high-end purses. And I found a dust bag for one because they come to protect them. I found it at somebody's yard sale for $2. I sold it online for $25.
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14: 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This is my first time calling, so I was seeing if I could get through.
1: That was it? You just wanted to test the system?
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1: All right, hold on. Let's get the approval test meter. All right, and calibrating. All right, we're good. Everything's good. Everything functions.
14: Nice.
1: I don't know, just go with it, man.
15: Bubba literally just pressed the button. Said, okay, yeah, we're good. All right, come on back. Yeah, you're good. Come on. Yeah, you're good. Yeah, keep going.
16: Okay, looks like everything is where it needs to be.
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16: 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One, two, three.
15: 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Yes. All right, sir. Thank you.
14: Thanks. Awesome.
15: All right.
14: Oh, nice. Nice.
1: All right, brother. You have a good one.
14: Thank you.
1: Take care. Bye-bye.
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3: What up?
0: How you doing, man?
1: Hey, brother.
3: How are y'all?
1: We're good. We're good. Hey, let's don't dilly-dally. Let's play it. This is the new one from Shane Prophet. It's called Long Live Country. Shane's our guest. We're coming right back.

0: The new one from Shane Provitt called Long Live Country. Long Live Country. Dude, first off, good to talk to you again. We haven't, I think the last time we talked, you brought duck meat, maybe?
1: No, we've seen him since then.
0: Has it been?
2: Oh, you've seen me since.
1: Yeah.
2: See, this is, what? Look.
0: What? What did I do?
2: Is this what I mean to you? You can't even remember the last time that we hung out.
1: Actually, the last time yes. we hung out, you came by, and it was whenever Long Live Country was first. I mean, look, it was fresh off the out of the mastering studio, and you shared it with us.
2: And I brought Leonard.
1: Yes.
0: That's right.
1: And Leonard, by the way, is full grown now.
2: You know what's crazy? He just had his first birthday last week.
0: No. What? Did you and Chloe? By the way, congratulations on the engagement.
2: Thank you. We get married in a month and a half.
0: Well, I'll tell you what, I'm glad you brought that up. I'm glad I brought it up that you could bring it up. Shane Provitt is with us. We are going to see how well he knows his fiance.
1: What?
0: A little pre-newlywed game.
1: You know the answers?
0: Coming up. Well,
2: wait, how in the hell?
0: Well, Shane, I know.
1: Shane.
0: This is confusing. I get it. But we're all going to figure it out together. Shane Provitt is our guest. And we'll be calling someone on the way next. Hang on.
2: Oh, my gosh. No way.

0: I ain't coming back. It's Morgan Wallen and Post Malone on the Weekend Wake Up with Big D and Bubba.
1: Jay Private is joining us, and his new song is out. It's called Long Live Country. And, hey, we want to introduce you to Chloe. Here's Chloe.
2: Chloe!
1: Hello, Chloe. Welcome to the show.
3: Hello.
0: Chloe, welcome to the show.
4: Oh, my gosh.
1: All right.
3: Hi, Shane.
4: This is crazy. Hey, honey, how are you?
1: All right, so
5: Shane Prophet and his soon-to-be betrothed, Chloe, are on the phone.
1: So, Shane, I'm going to ask you a couple of questions, and let's see how well you do. It's kind of a pre-newlywed game.
4: All right.
1: Where did you guys go on your first date, and what did you eat?
4: Our first date was at Legend Steakhouse in Columbia, Tennessee.
1: And you had
4: What?
1: You had a steak?
4: Yeah, I did. Chloe had, she either had a salad or pasta.
1: Chloe, let's go to you. Where was your first date?
3: London Steakhouse. Shane did, in fact, have a steak. I had a chicken pesto flatbread.
4: I don't know about that.
3: And Shane
4: is that not
3: said
4: pasta?
3: He had a steak. No, it's a flatbread, like a pizza.
4: They don't even have pizza. You're lying.
5: No, it's a flatbread. It's not a pizza.
4: God, they don't have pizza there. I know the menu.
1: God, you're so dense. Flatbread is pizza, you goofball.
5: Hey, also, Shane, when she says one thing, you go, okay.
1: Right. Sure, got it.
4: That's
1: thank
4: right,
1: you.
4: Honey.
1: Shane, where and when did you officially meet each other, and who made the first move?
4: Third and Lindsley. I was actually playing y'all's show.
5: I remember that.
4: Third and Lindsley.
1: Oh, y'all met at our show?
5: Yeah.
4: Yes.
1: I didn't know that. Okay.
4: Yeah, I mean, y'all don't even know. I mean, y'all are like Cupid.
5: I knew this. I had the little arrow.
1: Chloe's?
4: I made the first move, and then she followed up. But I played hard to get on Instagram. I didn't follow her back for quite a while.
5: Oh, why? You wanted to be...
4: I was playing hard to get, man.
5: Oh.
1: Chloe, is all this true?
3: I mean... There's a version of truth to it. It was at the Third and Lindsley show. I think I followed you the following day after. So after the show, Shane was offering us moonshine. And I don't think I participated.
5: In the moonshine?
3: I don't think I had a sip. Did I?
4: Yeah, you absolutely did. It was a peach cobbler.
3: So, yeah.
4: You were
3: Shane
4: like, oh my gosh,
3: had the
4: so
3: first
4: good.
3: Move. And you as much as he wants to play hard again, he was swiping up on everything that I was posting.
5: Oh.
4: All right. But here's the deal. I invited her to I told her I would fly her to Tortuga. I played Tortuga like the next week.
1: Yeah.
4: I told her I would fly her to Tortuga and get her own hotel room.
1: Oh.
4: And she declined.
1: Oh, yeah.
5: Yeah.
1: Because that's a creepy move. That's a creepy move.
5: Creepy.
3: Red flag. Thank you, guys.
1: Jeez.
5: I'm going to fly you, girl. I just met.
1: Let's go. I'm an artist. I play music. Yeah, you won't go somewhere? I'll take you somewhere, girl.
4: Oh, nothing like
3: I'm also from Florida, so it was very, like, okay. You know?
1: Yeah, I'm fine. I'm fine.
4: Well, and it's not like I was going to fly her in a private jet. I was going to buy her Southwest.
3: Southwest through and through.
4: Probably with that's my point.
5: With this point. He gets the companion ticket.
1: Man, I get the points with the card. It's great. Chloe, congratulations on y'all getting married coming up. And I know you're busy with this, with all that stuff. Congratulations.
3: Thank you so much.
4: Dude, what do you mean?
5: Shane, what do you have to do other than say yes, dear? Yeah.
4: No,
3: Shane's, I've been delegating some things to Shane, so he's been a help, too.
5: Has he actually gone through with everything?
3: Yeah.
1: Oh,
3: yeah.
1: Wow. Okay.
5: All right, he's a keeper.
4: Here's the deal. I don't want our wedding to be a surprise.
1: All right.
4: You know what I mean? I feel like that's a good fiancé.
5: All right, and what is the theme of the groom's cake?
3: Oh, we're not doing groom's.
4: What are you talking about? I get my own cake?
1: You're supposed to.
3: We just have one big cake.
5: Oh.
3: And
5: it's her choice.
4: Hey,
5: welcome
4: to
5: married life.
1: You can find him on Instagram, The Shane Prophet. The new song is called Long Live Country. And congratulations, you guys, on the engagement. And we love you both, and we wish you all the best.
3: Oh, thank you. We love you.
4: Thank you so much. Chloe, I'll pick up Jersey Mike's on the way home. I love you.
3: Love you.
1: See you guys.

0: Jaded. It's Coe Wetzel and Ella Langley on the Weekend Wake Up.
1: Why do you say people are so nasty?
0: I'm looking at this thing from the cruise. The lady who scratched her foot with the fork.
1: Why?
0: You saw. You asked. I said people are nasty.
1: I was trying to get.
0: I'm less worried about the thing with the lettuce right now than this. this is real deal stuff. This lady's on a cruise, on a Carnival cruise, and she's got flaky feet and starts scratching them, and you can see it looks like it's snowing.
1: Have you seen the
0: wait, did she reaches for the fork and scratches some more?
1: Did you see the they used AI to make it look like they're like, and would you like some grated cheese on your and they're like, sure. And it's her foot being grated. It's pretty good. Yeah, all that stuff's nasty, man. I can't handle it either.
0: Humans are just gross.

0: I think we have a telemarketer called a request line on to line six, Bubba.
1: Hey!
2: Yeah, may I speak to Michael Burns?
1: Hey, right here, Michael Burns.
2: All right, this is Alex calling on behalf of Health Initiatives. So do you or someone in your household have diabetes?
1: Yeah.
2: Is that you?
1: Uh-huh.
2: Well, someone in your household recently inquired about the diabetic service, and we would like to make someone in your household recently inquired about the diabetic service, and we would like to make sure that you have all the information you need.
1: What's your name, man?
2: Alex Phillips.
1: What's like your birth name?
2: What do you want now?
1: You're calling me. I was just wondering who's calling.
3: Wow.
1: Don't you dare ask their birth name.
3: Ooh, wow.
1: They just hang up on you.
3: That's something to remember.
1: Yeah.
3: This auntie, if you really don't want to talk to him, just go,
1: what's your real name?
3: What's your real name?
1: You're calling me, asking me questions. I want to know your name.
3: A radio name. It's like Knight or Cruz or something in there.
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0: It's Riley Green on the Weekend Wake Up. Thanks for having us on. We're Big D and Bubba.
1: Good morning. I don't have no computer or nothing to do the birthday. Can I call it in?
0: Yes.
1: Okay, today is my sister's birthday.
0: All right, well, hold on. Let's go ahead and transfer you. Since you don't have a computer, you have to use a computer to do it. So we're going to transfer you to our computer. Just give us 1 second.
1: Oh, okay.
2: I am here. Please state your birthday.
1: Teresa Tollison.
2: All right. And what is your relationship to the interested party?
1: Sister.
2: Does not compute.
1: Do what?
2: Does not compute. Please click on all of the boxes with sidewalks in it.
1: I don't have no computer or no smartphone.
2: I
1: was
2: am
1: just
2: a computer
1: calling
2: and I'm smarter than your phone.
1: I didn't understand you.
2: I am a computer and I am smarter than your phone.
1: Okay.
3: I like how you went, okay. Just like this. It's our Big
1: okay.
3: D and Bubba AI. We got the birthday on for you. You're all good. You're all good.
1: Okay.
0: It's more like RI. It's redneck intelligence.
1: I got you.
3: All right.
0: So all y'all crazy Tollisons, right. Y'all are awesome. Love you. Take care. Bye-bye.
1: Bye-bye.
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3: Hello, Langley in the studio with us. It is wild in here. We got cats and dogs and the whole thing. You get your dogs from the pound?
10: So animals have just always been such a big, big part of my life, and I've always wanted to.
3: Did you grow up on a farm at all?
10: Yeah.
3: You did?
10: Yeah, I did.
3: Cattle?
10: That was really my first audience, honestly. I played a lot of I'm not kidding you. I'd crawl up to the top of our barn and put my headphones on and have my little CD player strapped to my pants, whatever I was wearing.
3: Yeah,
0: that's awesome.
10: And just get up there and 200 head of cattle kind of looks like 200 head of people if you squint real good.
0: Where's Ella? Oh, she's out singing to the cows again.
3: There she is.
10: Yeah. Well, that was the time. It's like, go outside and don't come back in until we say, you know.
0: Yes,
10: when
0: I
10: you
0: miss
10: live,
0: those
10: when you
0: days.
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0: Parker Wetmore, and 3, 2, 1. Here on the weekend, wake up with Big D and Bubba.
1: Man, I'm so glad David Nail is here. I saw him in the green room. I'm like, dude, I'm so glad you're here. I miss you.
2: As he was staring at the floor.
0: Well, you know, when you're our size, you have to walk and look where you're walking because
1: maybe is where it goes.
0: Tripping is, I mean, you hit the floor, you can't get back up. It's bad.
1: It's all a thing.
2: You know, my kids, it's to the point now where I get off the couch and they'll hear something pop.
0: Yeah.
2: Or I'll make a face that I'm not even aware of. And like my son, especially, he'll be like, Dad, are you okay? I'm just like, yeah, man, I'm just going to the bathroom.
0: I got in the truck one time. My son goes, why do you do that? I'm like, why do I do what? He goes,
1: well, because.
0: Like, oh, just wait. You'll do it too.
1: Yeah.
2: I just did the strangest thing ever. Literally, before I came here, I had a telehealth doctor's appointment with my 10-year-old daughter. And
0: she was your doctor?
2: We're doing it in the parking lot of her school because time is precious, you know.
0: Right.
2: And I've never actually been to this doctor, so I've
1: so you're like FaceTiming basically?
2: It's like a Zoom call, yeah.
1: Yeah, you're just on your phone. All right.
2: And I'm looking at the clock and she's like, She can be late sometimes, Dad. And I'm like, well, you know, if she's past like 9:15, I gotta go. I'm gonna just have to walk you into school. And it's getting pretty close, and she goes, Dad, why are you breathing so hard? And I'm like, this is important stuff. I'm not just going to Kroger after this, okay? Like, I got some important place to be.
0: I feel this, man.
1: Yeah, man. There's nothing worse than sending someone a video of, like, a bird, like, in a tree from a distance, and all they hear is you Darth Vadering it.
2: But it is crazy, because, like, I walk... I mean, I'm sure it was like maybe it's not. Maybe I'm telling myself I was nervous. Maybe it's something I should pay more attention to.
1: You probably should have talked to that doctor for yourself. Yeah. All right, so David Nail is in the studio. He's got new music.
0: It's about time.
1: And we'll talk about that and more with David Nail next.

0: Hate How You Look. It's Josh Ross on the Weekend Wake Up.
1: Dave and Al in the studio with us. New album is called Flowers. And man, this is, so there's a, some of these are out. We're listening to. Is this Fare Thee Well?
0: Yeah.
2: We both know.
3: I think so.

0: That's so good, dude.
1: Oh, thank you.
0: It's crazy. Like, I love your voice.
1: Like, I was like, man, am I breathing? I was seriously thinking, like, am I breathing? That was so intense. I was just like, ugh.
0: Yeah, Schaefer, just say it's very Glenn. What'd you say? Very
2: very Glenn Campbell-y, oh, which is God not bless. A bad thing at all.
1: No, it's not. He's the man. Jeez, the legend.
0: This album has got. You've got. Do you have the Riverbank there?
3: Yeah. Give me a sec. I'll pull this up.

0: That's Lori McKenna with you?
1: It is.
0: Nice.
2: You're such a sap.
1: Such a sap. I am, you know. It's weird. It took me about, 14 years into marriage to start, writing songs about my wife. That was one of my favorite things early on when we met and got married, was when she would hear a song of mine, she would look at me in the car and go, "Who's that about?"
0: Oh, yeah.
1: Always very uncomfortable.
2: Did you just go, "You don't know her"?
1: But it's weird. It's like, okay, like, I'm a songwriter. Am I supposed to just, like, completely ignore this huge chunk of my life prior to you? And it's like, oh, man, well, was she in for a surprise?
0: I was going
1: to
0: say, it's the same thing. You're entertaining. You're telling stories. And it's the same thing with Big D sharing a story about his wife, or Carson talking about going on a date.
3: Yeah, but you've also been on the air and talked about your dates, and it's ended relationships for you. So we understand the pain that you've
2: been
3: in.
2: Oh, yeah, by the way, a lot's changed since we saw you last. He's got divorced.
1: I apologize. Or maybe congratulations. I don't know.
2: All right, David Nail, the album is called Flowers. We'll talk more with David. It's something... a little throwback for you, David. It has to do with us and you. Yeah.

0: sleepless in a hotel room. It's Luke Combs with Big D and Bubba here on the Weekend Wake Up. 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
1: David Nail has a new album out. It's called Flowers, and he is joining us in the studio.
0: Really good. It's like everything I've heard off of it, though, is like a love song.
1: Yeah, it's nice, though.
2: You know, I mean, you know, songs. I just was always closet happy this entire time.
0: Well, you know,
2: people used to always complain that like everything you play is slow and sad. So I figured, you know, I'll compromise. I'll keep it slow. I'll just try to make it happy.
1: That's right. So I don't know. What year would this have been, Bubba?
0: Man, I could have told you if you wouldn't have asked. But
1: so you came in and you're sitting right there, and you didn't have a guitar and you had a keyboardist. Do you remember this? And you're like, we've never done this before. And you did Red Light, and you're just like, we've never done this with a keyboard like this before. Do you remember this?
2: No.
0: He doesn't have a clue. All right, well then, you know.
2: I mean, I have a pretty good, it had to be one of two guys. So.
1: I listen to it on the regular. It's on YouTube.
2: Wow.
1: And
2: it is?
1: Yeah. I don't want to call you baby ugly. I think it's better than the original. It's like
0: vocally, everything was, it's just a fantastic performance. And you know what we're going to do? We're going to do this as a live rewind, an in-studio performance from back in the day.
1: Yeah, let's see.
0: I don't remember what the year was, but I'll tell you whenever it's done.
1: Okay, here we go.

0: February 2020.
1: Oh wow.
0: Yeah, that was David Nail performing in the studio February 2020 before the world went crazy.
1: Yeah.
0: And doing Red Light, the piano version, which is very cool to hear it done that way.
1: Yeah, man.
0: Crazy is that was also not a number one song.
1: That's weird, isn't it?
0: Like, you've had bigger songs than that, but that is the one in my brain. It's kind of like She Thinks My Tractor's Sexy for Chesney. You think that's got to have been a number one. Nope. Red Light should have been a number one. Why was it not?
1: Yeah.
2: I was so happy that it wasn't a number 43 like the two previous songs I'd had out were. But I do remember, like, just being super ecstatic. I will say, like, I think on one chart it was 6, one chart it was 7. I tend to like 6. The chart
0: yeah.
2: with 6 better.
0: It was a number much, 6. It was a
2: much better,
0: six.
2: Much better number. But it's crazy that people, you just, even when I play these acoustic shows, just that intro, and I'm not a guitar player. Like, people know it. You're right. I mean, it's like,
0: It's one of those songs. It may not have been a number one, but it's definitely a signature.
1: Yeah, for sure.
2: Yeah, I mean, it's 17 years old, which is depressing, but...
0: it's about to be legal.
2: Yeah.
1: Sweet. Nice.
0: David Nail is in the studio, got new music, got a new album. We'll talk all about that as we wrap things up here in just a moment with David Nail.
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18: Hello.
0: Yeah, what's
18: How's
0: up, man?
18: Going?
8: This is my first time calling, so I was seeing if I could get through.
9: That was it? You just wanted to test the system?
2: You made it.
8: Yeah.
9: All right, hold on. Let's get the approval test meter. All right, and calibrating. All right, we're good. Everything's good. Everything functions.
8: Nice.
9: I don't know, just go with it, man.
1: Bubba literally just pressed the button.
2: Said, okay, yeah, we're good. All right, come on awesome. Back. Yeah, you're good. Come on. Yeah, you're good. Yeah, keep going.
18: Okay, looks like everything is where it needs to be.
2: Yeah.
18: On the count of three, give me the tone. One more time. One, two, three.
2: All right. Yes. Good. All right, sir. Thank you.
8: Thanks. Awesome.
2: All right.
8: Oh, nice. Nice.
9: All right, brother. You have a good one.
8: Thank you.
9: Take care. Bye-bye.
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0: none. It's Jordan Davis, and we're Big D and Bubba here on the Weekend Wake Up.
1: David Nail is joining us from the studio, and his album is called Flowers. Make sure you check it out. Also, check out touring and supporting all that, I guess. You do like a lot of like private stuff, like
2: some. I'm doing this. It's really awesome. Last year, at the end of the year, I just sort of felt like something needed to change. I didn't necessarily know what that was. And one day, I was just talking to my wife. I said, "You know, it's like when I came to town, I sat in a room with a guitar and I sang a few songs for a guy, and I got a record deal. And then 5 or 6 years later, the same thing: sang a few songs in front of somebody and got a record deal. But yet, those are the only two times really that it was ever just me and a guitar. It was like, that was good enough for places to invest all this money and see all this potential, but it never really was that again. And I just thought to myself, you know, maybe I need to just sort of bring it back to that. I sort of, you know, gave some people on my team like an idea of kind of how I envisioned it. And I went out and traded in my, you know, jacked up Jeep, big tires and all that for a Pathfinder, non-four-wheel drive. And I drove from my house, you know, left a couple of days for every run and played all these shows by myself. Nobody else on the road with me. And it has been the most fun. And not that the other...
0: Do you feel like you're rediscovering who you are, not only as an artist, but as a person? Like, is this a journey?
2: Maybe. You know, I think the biggest thing is, you know, I've played every state multiple times, but I would wake up in a parking lot on a bus. And so, yes, I've seen that town or that state.
1: But you haven't really seen it. Yeah.
2: And so to drive all these places and see, you know, I mean, I based out of North Carolina back in the spring, and I called my wife and I was like, this place is like the most, it's like the most beautiful state. And I've been to all these cities and seen all these things, but
0: I do that too. Every state, though, every state has its own beauty, its own magic.
2: I think for me, being able to sort of see and feel where I'm at, have that time to really think about it, you know, before each night, it just, I feel like each show is unique, and I can sort of talk about where I ate for lunch that day or when I got into town. And I think it just makes each show sort of specific to that place. And it's not just the same old, you know, song and dance every night. And not that there's anything wrong with that, but I think I had done it one way for about 17 years. And I just needed to sort of kind of take it down to the studs.
0: Yeah.
2: It's just been amazing. I feel like the shows that I've sort of been the most worried about or the places or the venues have ended up being the best. It just feels really cool. I enjoy it thoroughly. Well,
0: the new album is just, it's awesome. Flowers. It's actually love songs, not full of a ton of heartbreak.
3: Little girl, she left
0: this is The Crown. And it is out. It's good to hear new music from David Nail.
1: You can check him out on Instagram. Just David Nail. It's N-A-I-L, by the way. David Nail on Instagram. Dude, good to see you again. Thank you, brother.
2: Thank
1: you
2: all so much for taking the opportunity. I know it's been a while. I appreciate you supporting the old veterans.
1: That's right, man. OG

0: It's Taylor and I Knew It I Knew You with Big D and Bubba here on the Weekend Wake Up.
1: Good morning. How are you?
2: Really good. How are you?
1: I'm doing great. I just wanted to thank y'all because you make my morning every morning.
2: Oh,
1: you always
2: thanks.
1: Put a smile on my face.
2: We don't miss a single morning. I mean, we're good every day. I don't know about that.
1: You're good every day, hon. Every day.
3: What's your name?
1: It's Kay.
3: Kay. All right. Well, nice to meet you, Kay.
1: I've always got you on, and you always put a smile on my face, so I just want to thank you.
2: Kay, you're amazing. Thank you for making our day. You put a smile on Big D's face.
1: Y'all are wonderful.
4: I'm a smiling.
3: Thank you, girl. See you, Kay.
1: All right. Bye.
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2: A better life with Dr. Sanjay Gupta.
3: Whenever a health fix goes viral, it is worth investigating what the science says. A recent trend making the rounds is that taking a combination of over-the-counter allergy medications along with an antacid can help with hot flashes and other symptoms associated with menopause. Does it work? Well, CNN wellness contributor Dr. Lena Wen looked into it, and the short answer is we don't really know. There's a theory involving histamine, but menopause symptoms are mostly driven by changing estrogen levels, and there are no solid clinical trials showing these drugs actually help. The concern, Wen says, is that leaning on an unproven fix can keep women from treatments we know do work, like hormone therapy. So, if your symptoms are disrupting your life, don't settle for a social media hack. Talk to your doctor about the proven options. I'm Dr. Sanjay Gupta, helping you live a better life.
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6: Hello, Langley in the studio with us. 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
7: So animals have just always been such a big, big part of my life, and I've always wanted to.
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7: That was really my first audience, honestly. I played a lot of I'm not kidding you. 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
6: There she is.
7: 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It's like, go outside and don't come back in until we say, you know.
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7: those
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I'm Bo Bradshaw. 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
1: Jordan Davis is in the studio, and I think for the first time ever, I think possibly, we're not going to mention your beard.
9: We've already done it.
1: You're right.
0: It is the most magnificent. And, you know, it just, it is.
9: You know,
0: anybody who has ever tried to grow a beard needs to just stop, because you will never, ever meet that level.
9: There's a lot of truth in what you just said. I got a beard trim this morning.
0: Did you really?
9: Before I came in here, yeah.
0: You have somebody who trims your beard on call.
9: Well, she cuts my hair, too. It's not just like, I don't have
0: to. Did you get a haircut this morning as well?
9: Yeah.
1: What, would you get a haircut at home?
9: Can you not tell?
0: You got the home haircut. And beard trim.
1: It's pretty awesome. Do you have like a barber chair at your house?
9: No, I just sit in the kitchen. I still have to clean up the hair, though.
10: You can't with the broom?
9: Yeah.
1: I'm glad you've not forgot where you came from.
9: I have forgot, dude. I'm still roughing it, right?
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9: Hello, Langley in the studio with us. It is wild in here. We got cats and dogs and the whole thing. You get your dogs from the pound?
10: So animals have just always been such a big, big part of my life, and I've always wanted to
9: pursue. Did you grow up on a farm at all?
10: Yeah.
9: You did?
10: Yeah, I did.
9: Cattle?
10: That was really my first audience, honestly. I played a lot of I'm not kidding you. I'd crawl up to the top of our barn and put my headphones on and have my little CD player strapped to my pants, whatever I was wearing.
9: Yeah,
11: that's awesome.
10: And just get up there and 200 head of cattle kind of looks like 200 head of people if you went real good.
11: Where's Ella? Oh, she's out singing to the cows again.
9: There she is.
10: Yeah. Well, that was the time. It's like, go outside and don't come back in until we say, you know.
11: Yes,
10: I miss those days. When you live in the country, they take advantage of that.
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95.5 WSM. Bo Bradshaw along with you here on your Saturday morning. We've got some tailgaters prepping over at Nissan Stadium. Titans in town again for their second preseason opener in the NFL action against the Chicago Bears. Kickoff, 5 o'clock.

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Shout out to our friends over at the Opry, putting on a big show tonight in honor of course, Dolly Parton for her legendary career. Portion of the proceeds tonight go to the Imagination Library.

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The Tennessee State Museum is hosting a free event, Storytime, in the Children's Gallery. It's getting underway right now. It'll be going on throughout the day today. Great fun for the kids.

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8: Are you doing the Survivor show?
9: We watched the show. We love the show. And my wife's like, you should post something. And I'm always like, I hate posting stuff. She's like, just you should post something about Survivor. So I posted this thing, and it started growing. I had so many people hit me up thinking I was going to do Survivor that it actually led to the Survivor casting guy reached out to me and asked about it. And maybe down the road somewhere. I don't know. It's hardcore, man. I'm not a very good sleeper to begin with. Being out there sleeping outside in the cold.
8: And also just thinking.
9: Bugs crawling around. 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
9: 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And my 14-year-old Jordan, she's like, Dad, I'm afraid you just do what you do here at home, which you feel crazy, and you're going to say something absolutely crazy,
8: yeah,
9: and get canceled.
8: You'd be done.
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I'm Bo Bradshaw joining you here on this Saturday morning. 81 on Music Row, headed towards a high of 93 today. 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
0: There he is.
9: Hotline Bling. Here I am, guys.
1: Are you doing the Survivor show?
9: We watched the show. We love the show. And my wife's like, you should post something. And I'm always like, I hate posting stuff. She's like, just you should post something about Survivor. So I posted this thing, and it started growing. I had so many people hit me up thinking I was going to do Survivor that it actually led to the Survivor casting guy reached out to me and asked about it. And maybe down the road somewhere. I don't know. It's hardcore, man. I'm not a very good sleeper to begin with. Being out there sleeping outside in the cold.
1: And also, just think
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1: Dirks, they're gonna like show you like unflattering.
9: My kids thought I'd get canceled. Like, well, I don't sleep well. I am a beast. And my 14-year-old Jordan, she's like, Dad, I'm afraid you just do what you do here at home, which you feel crazy, and you're going to say something absolutely crazy,
1: yeah,
9: and get canceled.
1: Be done.
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95.5 WSM. I'm telling you, this is a cool thing going on today over at Nissan Stadium. Before the game, we've got the JMC Battle of the Bands. High school battling it out on the gridiron. It gets underway at 3 o'clock at Nissan Stadium. Go check it out. This is cool. I threw a 10.

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0: Did you guys see the thing this weekend talking about how TikTok is causing actual ticks?
10: No.
0: So apparently they watched hours and hours and hours and hours of TikTok, and there is a surge in teen girls actually experiencing ticks, as in Tourette syndrome ticks. Mm-hmm. Oh. So they watch all these TikToks of people with Tourette's, and then they end up picking up the ticks.
10: Almost like when you're around someone with an accent, and then you have that accent.
0: Well, like when I was skinny before I met you, and then
10: okay. Did you do all that? Is this even a thing, or did
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0: thing.
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95.5 WSM, a little warm-up now, 90 degrees on Music Row. We're headed towards a high of about 93 before it's all said and done. Also seeing a possible chance of some showers this afternoon. Here's Luke Combs. Kinda like

You gotta love it. 95.5 WSM. Bo Bradshaw joining you here on this Saturday afternoon. Got Matt Kearney over at the Pinnacle this evening at 8 o'clock. Also, Tennessee State versus Jackson State. First Bank Stadium. Kickoff at 7:30 this evening here in the Music City.

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8: Yeah, what's
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8: up, man?
7: Going? This is my first time calling, so I was seeing if I could get through.
8: That was it? You just wanted to test the system?
9: You made it.
7: Yeah.
8: All right, hold on. Let's get the approval test meter. All right, and calibrating. All right, we're good. Everything's good. Everything functions.
7: Nice.
8: I don't know, just go with it, man.
9: Bubba literally just pressed the button. Said, okay, yeah, we're good. All right, come on awesome. Back. Yeah, you're good. Come on. Yeah, you're good. Yeah, keep going.
10: Okay, looks like everything is where it needs to be.
9: Yeah.
10: On the count of three, give me the tone one more time. One, two, three.
9: All right. Yes. All right, sir. Thank you.
7: Thanks. Awesome.
9: All right.
7: Oh, nice. Nice.
8: All right, brother. You have a good one.
7: Thank you.
8: Take care. Bye-bye.
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0: Hey, shout out to our friends tuning in up in Gallatin. Thank you for keeping it country with us here at 95.5 WSM. I'm Bo Bradshaw along with you. Still on the way, we got some Luke Combs and Brooks and Dunn and details on winning tickets.
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12: You're right.
14: It is the most magnificent. And, you know, it just, it is. Anybody who has ever tried to grow a beard needs to just stop, because you will never, ever meet that level.
13: There's a lot of truth in what you just said. I got a beard trim this morning.
14: Did you really?
13: Before I came in here, yeah.
14: You have somebody who trims your beard on call.
13: Well, she cuts my hair, too. It's not just like, I don't have
14: to. Did you get a haircut this morning as well?
13: Yeah.
14: What, would you get a haircut at home?
13: Can you not tell?
14: You got the home haircut. And beard trim.
12: It's pretty awesome. Do you have like a barber chair at your house?
13: No, I just sit in the kitchen. I still have to clean up the hair though.
15: Get out with the broom.
13: Yeah,
12: hey, I'm glad you've not forgot where you came from.
13: I have forgot, dude. Hey, I'm still roughing it. Right?
11: Big D and Bubba. 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

95.5 WSM. We're all mourning, of course, the loss of Dolly Parton this week. But a special show tonight at the Opry will be honoring Dolly. And Carly Pierce is going to be there. Kathy Mattea, T. Graham Brown. 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Also, the Opry's Facebook page. 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
1: She was storming through the house that day, and I could tell she was leaving. And I thought, oh, she'll be back, till she turned around and pointed a

95.5 WSM. Here's a cool thing going on tomorrow from 3 until 6 at the Two Rivers Mansion. The Two Rivers Community Orchestra is going to be putting on a show free for the afternoon at the mansion. Kind of a historic setting for that. That'll be kind of cool. 3 to 6 tomorrow. 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
1: Jordan Davis is in the studio, and I think for the first time ever, I think possibly, we're not going to mention your beard.
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0: It is the most magnificent. 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
0: 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Did you get a haircut this morning as well?
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12: 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Hey, I'm still roughing it, right?
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I'm Bo Bradshaw along with you. 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
8: Are you doing the Survivor show?
9: We watched the show. We love the show. And my wife's like, you should post something. And I'm always like, I hate posting stuff. She's like, just you should post something about Survivor. So I posted this thing, and it started growing. I had so many people hit me up thinking I was going to do Survivor that it actually led to the Survivor casting guy reached out to me and asked about it. And maybe down the road somewhere. I don't know. It's hardcore, man. I'm not a very good sleeper to begin with. 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
8: And also just think
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9: 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And my 14-year-old Jordan, she's like, Dad, I'm afraid you just do what you do here at home, which you feel crazy, and you're going to say something absolutely crazy,
8: yeah.
9: And get canceled.
8: Be done.
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95.5 WSM. Little Rascal Flatts there here on this Saturday afternoon. I'm Bo Bradshaw along with you. 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More winning. 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We've got tickets up for grabs for Grits and Glamour featuring Pam Tillis and Lori Morgan. Going to be at Category 10 on Thursday, December 3rd. You can be there on us.

Well, that is about going to wrap it up for me. I tell you, had fun here on this Saturday. I'm Bo Bradshaw heading on out the door. Now, don't forget, Monday morning, 8 o'clock, Big D and Bubba is going to kick it off four times, four chances for Riley Green tickets in Vegas. 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

0: good, the bad, and the ugly. 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
6: 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Oh. 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

And this is the largest food festival like in the world, and it's going on right now and tomorrow as well. Kicked off yesterday out in Lebanon in the Nashville Super Speedway, Foodieland. And this looks incredible. You got to get out there to Lebanon.

the Nashville Airport Board. That's hard to say. Try that once, three times fast. They poured cold water on the idea to rename our airport after Dolly Parton. You dirty dogs. Well, Governor Lee said, hold my beer. He said, we're going to make this happen. We're turning it into Dolly International Airport. We.

0: Blockbuster Video?
1: Yes.
2: You do?
1: Yeah.
2: I've only seen that in museums. Really?
1: Tyler.
0: I'm just kidding. Hey, there, you know those little libraries? Take a book, leave a book? Blockbuster's doing that with little miniature Blockbusters. You take a VHS, you leave a VHS or a DVD.

Pops Farm was a place to go. 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Y'all ain't listening. Them old dirt.

0: 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Well, hopefully everybody's going to be with us Monday. 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
0: Big D and Did you guys see the thing this weekend talking about how TikTok is causing actual ticks?
1: No.
0: So apparently they watched hours and hours and hours and hours of TikTok, and there is a surge in teen girls actually experiencing ticks, as in Tourette syndrome ticks. Mm-hmm. Oh. So they watch all these TikToks of people with Tourette's, and then they end up picking up the ticks.
1: Almost like when you're around someone with an accent, and then you have that accent.
0: Well, like when I was skinny before I met you, and then
1: okay. Did you do all that? Is this even a thing, or did
0: it
1: you
0: is
1: just
0: a thing.
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0: yes,
1: you make this whole thing?
0: It is a thing.
1: And if you did, kudos, well done.
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you listen real close, do you hear it? Huh? That's Toby Keith and Dolly Parton. They're singing a Who's Your Daddy together up there in heaven. High top the Smoky Mountains.

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0: 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Oh. 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

0: forget the big Music City kickoff concert next week at Ascent Amphitheater, including a big old college football game. Yeah, kicking off college football season. This weekend, there's some games. We call it week zero. Ole Miss taking on Louisville at Nissan next Saturday.
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95.5 WSN. Ugh, what is that smell? Oh, yeah, never mind. The Chicago Bears are in town. I forgot. Taking on the Titans. Kickoff 5 o'clock at Nissan. Last week of preseason football.

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4: Hello Langley in the studio with us. It is wild in here. We got cats and dogs and the whole thing. You get your dogs from the pound?
5: So animals have just always been such a big, big part of my life, and I've always wanted to.
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5: That was really my first audience, honestly. I played a lot of I'm not kidding you. 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
6: Where's Ella? 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

95.5 WSM, O'Reilly Green would like you to go see his show in Vegas. Yeah, we're starting a new trip for you to win on Monday with Big D and Bubba First Shot. 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

0: 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We lost Peter Cullen this week, too. 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
0: Yeah. 85 years young, Peter gone, and Optimus Prime. 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
8: Ella Langley in the studio with us. It is wild in here. We got cats and dogs and the whole thing. You get your dogs from the pound?
9: So animals have just always been such a big part of my life, and I've always wanted to.
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8: Cattle?
9: That was really my first audience, honestly. I played a lot of I'm not kidding you. I'd crawl up the top of our barn and put my headphones on and have my little CD player strapped to my pants. Whatever I was wearing.
10: Yeah, it's awesome.
9: And just get up there and 200 head of cattle kind of looks like 200 head of people if you went real good.
10: Where's Ella? Oh, she's out singing to the cows again.
8: There she is.
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9: live,
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9: when you
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0: Hey, Vols football just a week away from today. Who's ready? Yeah, me, Neyland Stadium. Going to be a buzz in Knoxville next weekend. And, man, Tennessee starting the season with a true quarterback at freshman. It is the start of the Faison Brandon chapter. We hope.
1: Day.

0: How about them, boys?
1: How about Lainey Wilson making her comedic acting debut? You can watch it this weekend on Netflix Season 2. Leanne Morgan, yeah, her hit TV show, Leanne. Lainey's going to be in the first episode playing...

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0: 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Well, hopefully everybody's going to be with us Monday. 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
8: Hello.
0: Yeah, what's
8: How's
0: up, man?
8: Going? This is my first time calling, so I was seeing if I could get through.
0: That was it? You just wanted to test the system?
1: You made it.
8: Yeah.
0: All right, hold on. Let's get the approval test meter. All right, and calibrating. All right, we're good. Everything's good. Everything functions.
8: Nice.
0: I don't know, just go with it, man.
1: Bubba literally just pressed the button. Said, okay, yeah, we're good. All right, come on awesome. Back. Yeah, you're good. Come on. Yeah, you're good. Yeah, keep going.
9: Okay, looks like everything is where it needs to be.
1: Yeah.
9: On the count of three, give me the tone one more time. One, two, three.
1: All right. Yes. Good. All right, sir. Thank you.
8: Thanks. Awesome.
1: All right.
8: Oh, nice.
0: All right, brother. You have a good one.
8: Thank you.
0: Take care. Bye-bye.
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I mean, just listen to this. It's going on out in Lebanon, Nashville Super Speedway, going on tomorrow as well. 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

0: Wild ride this week, pretty bumpy with the Dolly news. How were you taking it this week?
1: Oh, it's devastating. I mean, she's an icon. She's got a heart 10 times her size.
0: Yes.
1: It's a sad day. Very sad day.
0: Very sad week. And hey, I did love to see this. The board said no, but Governor Lee said, get out of the way. We're making this Dolly Parton International.

0: 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Well, hopefully everybody's going to be with us Monday. 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
1: Ooh, boy, isn't right. 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
0: Yeah, what's
7: How's
0: up, man?
7: Going? This is my first time calling, so I was seeing if I could get through.
0: That was it? You just wanted to test the system?
1: You made it.
7: Yeah.
0: All right, hold on. Let's get the approval test meter. All right, and calibrating. All right, we're good. Everything's good. Everything functions.
7: Nice.
0: I don't know, just go with it, man.
1: Bubba literally just pressed the button. Said, okay, yeah, we're good. All right, come on awesome. Back. Yeah, you're good. Come on. Yeah, you're good. Yeah, keep going.
8: Okay, looks like everything is where it needs to be.
1: Yeah.
8: On the count of three, give me the tone one more time. One, two, three.
1: All right. Yes. All right, sir. Thank you.
7: Thanks. Awesome.
1: All right.
7: Oh, nice.
0: All right, brother. You have a good one.
7: Thank you.
0: Take care. Bye-bye.
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0: I mean, the whole week in the afternoon, we've been reminiscing and loving on Dolly, the life, the legacy there. And Eric, what was your favorite memory of Dolly?
1: Honestly, probably her donating a whole bunch of money.
0: Yeah.
1: To Gatlinburg after the fire.
0: Oh, yeah, yeah, that was huge, too. And she's with Brad Paisley now. When I get

let's get you the heck out of Middle Tennessee and all the way to Vegas for free. What do you say? Yeah, twist your arm, right? You need a vacation? We all need a vacation after this week. You can go see Riley in Vegas. That starts Monday morning with Big D and Bubba. Picture.

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11: Did you guys see the thing this weekend talking about how TikTok is causing actual ticks?
12: No.
11: So apparently they watched hours and hours and hours and hours of TikTok, and there is a surge in teen girls actually experiencing ticks, as in Tourette syndrome ticks. Mm-hmm. Oh. So they watch all these TikToks of people with Tourette's, and then they end up picking up the ticks.
12: Almost like when you're around someone with an accent, and then you have that accent.
11: Well, like when I was skinny before I met you, and then
12: 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Did you do all that? Is this even a thing, or did
11: it
12: you
11: is
12: just
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11: yes,
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That was choosing Texas, and we're all in love with Tennessee. And I think Tennessee gained a lot of fans across the world this week as we lost our Queen Dolly. Have a good rest of your weekend. We'll see you Monday afternoon. Country Nights Live is next.

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